window to loto. Na good news be the sign for my motto. Now you know my logo. You dey follow twer-twer, dey hear woto woto. But bad news no dey window to loto. Na good news be the sign for my motto. Make you come take a photo.

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1: Amaka, oh, Amaka, you the boss, my up the longer car. 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

0: Plenty salute now the true way of Lagos, Niger world people. 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
0: I barely matter, and I hear jolly men sit down, put.
1: Yes, sir. So.
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0: I want

0: Aruga, I must accuse that I arrange that one entitled I'm a do nothing. On top of Radio Niger 102.7, Nadia and I, you day. Request time, nine, we day. You get a time, remain now, make we come up for a request. And I hope say my people then don't come back from church. By the time we two go knock back and we go enter for riddles and jokes for the week. And on top of with radio, you don't enjoy. On about two, that one arrangement of Mr. Real and Denny B and Dan Dizzy for that Bedu. And I hope say you enjoy all on our request from Imasiko Lunda Mueda, that one Bedu of Chief Commander Ebenezer Obi, and Eshiriri, that one arrangement of Orlando Owo. And I still want to give thanks, that one Bedu of Sam Clef, and in feature Victor AD for that arrangement. Winning by Mr. P, and I can't look away that one arrangement of Mr. P. Still, you still there, the original Niger station, Niger 102.7. Somebody did my line, and as I won't peek, and I saw the line cut come out. Okay, try call me before I will do my fishy come. All right, hello,
1: hello,
0: yes, sir. Good afternoon, happy Sunday.
1: Good afternoon, I wish you the best. Yes, this is Madam Jenny.
0: How you doing, ma?
1: I'm fine. Happy Sunday.
0: Same to you, ma.
1: How is the family?
0: We thank God. We did fine.
1: Please,
0: fine.
1: I want you to play me any music from Flavor.
0: All right, Flavor. Okay. All right.
1: Thank you.
0: I'll play for you. Enjoy your weekend. All right, a beautiful Sunday on top with Radio Niger 102.7. I tell her, I say, you still get a chance to make a request onto the Gbedu way you want and enjoy, all right? As mommy say, you want enjoy Flavor. If you like, say, I will just throw in a game changer because I just want to make the whole game, make it just change right now. Okay? Game changer, NDK.

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2: Hey!
1: Hey! Hey! Hey! Hey! Hey! Hey! Hey! Hey! Hey! Hey! Hey! Hey! Hey! Hey! Hey! Hey! Hey! Hey! Hey! Hey! Hey! Hey! Hey! Hey! Hey! Hey! Hey! Hey! Hey! Hey! Hey! Hey! Hey! Hey! Hey! Hey! Hey! Hey! Hey! Hey! Hey! Hey! Hey! Hey! Hey! Hey! Hey! Hey! Hey! Hey! Hey! Hey! Hey! Hey! Hey! Hey! Hey! Hey! Hey! Hey! Hey! Hey! Hey! Hey! Hey! Hey! Hey! Hey! Hey! Hey! Hey! Hey! Hey! Hey! Hey! Hey! Hey! Hey! Hey! Hey! Hey! Hey! Hey! Hey! Hey! Hey! Hey! Hey! Hey! Hey! Hey! Hey!

Okay, the field is large enough. Don't hate cause the neighbor boss getting it right. Don't hate cause I'm next to blow. You play some cold. Fuck better job, guys, and go. Took a bite, I see everybody.

Original Niger.